Me la verde in my cup, tell me what the fuck's for lunch. Is it your pussy or dinner, both seem like the same to us. Dracula to your neck, I was trying to leave stress. You look yummy in that dress, I expect nothing less.

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1: I don't want to be.
0: It's okay, Alice. It's not. It doesn't mean anything bad. It's just like mommy and daddy are humans, and
1: I don't want to be.
0: It's okay, buddy. It's not a bad thing. It's just what you call people. You say they're humans.
1: No.
0: No, you don't want to be a human.
1: No.

0: my favorite photographer. I really like your work. Your camera makes me go crazy. Can we do just one more? Just one more shot. One more.
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We're going through it every day. The pain you don't see, it don't mean it don't exist.

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A program based on the universal language of music, it is our pleasure to present to you

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1: Last night, people protesting in Minneapolis escalated as demonstrators were lashed by tear gas and rubber bullets.
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0: They want to see those officers arrested.
3: Officers arrested.

in black and white. It's a problem with the whole way of life. It can't change overnight. But we gotta start somewhere. Might as well go ahead and start here. We done had a hell of a year. I'ma make it count why I'm here. God is the only man I

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Something you got to do, put yourself in their shoes. I'd like you to disappear without a trace. You left a hurt no drug would take away. The doctor sent me walking, said it would ease the pain. And I can say tonight if I'm getting

They say I'm gonna die. Okay, but aren't we all? Yes, but your time is nigh. This is your last call. They say time to drink up before my

that's big drift. Lights on my pants, no zebras. I would've bought a rollie, but I didn't. Probably getting paid, it's been a minute. Never would've been

freedom. Music is the weapon. Music for freedom. Music is the weapon. Music for freedom. Songez ça.